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0: This is Akashvani, the news read by Shagun Chopra. President Draupadi Murmu has called for expanding India-North Macedonia economic ties, urging businesses from both countries to move beyond trade and forge long-term partnerships based on investment, technology and innovation. Addressing the India-North Macedonia Business Forum in Skopje, President Murmu said her visit, the first ever by an Indian president to North Macedonia, reflects India's strong commitment to strengthening relations. President Murmu invited North Macedonia to collaborate with India on digital public infrastructure, highlighting the success of India's UPI platform in promoting financial inclusion.
1: आर्थिक सहयोग हमारे द्विपक्षीय संबंधों का एक अत्यंत महत्वपूर्ण स्तंभ है। हम अपने द्विपक्षीय व्यापार को दोगुना करने पर भी सहमत हुए। हमने आईटी, कृषि, फूड प्रोसेसिंग, फार्मास्यूटिकल्स, टेक्सटाइल्स तथा टूरिज्म, हॉस्पिटैलिटी और फिल्म मेकिंग सहित प्रमुख क्षेत्रों में सहयोग पर चर्चा। हम स्वास्थ्य सेवा में सहयोग पर अपने द्विपक्षीय अग्रीमेंट को भी रिन्यूअल कर रहे हैं।
0: India will host a three-day meeting of BRICS health ministers in Chandigarh beginning today. It will bring together health ministers and senior health officials from BRICS member countries to deepen cooperation on health security, digital health, pandemic preparedness and equitable access to quality health care. Union Health Secretary Punya Salila Srivastav told media persons that the meeting reflects India's commitment to advancing collective action on key global health priorities through the guiding theme of building resilience, innovation, cooperation and sustainability. India has delivered relief materials including food items and family tents to Afghanistan's National Disaster Management Authority to support affected communities in the wake of the floods in Nuristan. In a social media post, External Affairs Ministry said India stands with the Afghan people at this difficult time. Prime Minister Narendra Modi has vowed strict action against those involved in the recent NEET examination paper leak case and safeguarding the interests of the country's youth. He said the government is taking several measures to prevent such incidents. Mr. Modi said this while addressing the National Democratic Alliance parliamentary meeting, now also known as Mangal Milan, at Parliament House complex yesterday. Meanwhile, the government has said it is

0: government, I could assure Rahul Gandhi ji that government is ready to have a detailed discussion on NEET related agitation, protest, also on all the other issues related to NEET. When I went back to Rahul ji with this message, he said, no, but I also want the resignation of the education minister. Then I politely tried to submit before him. I said, look here, this is not done, because just a few minutes back you told me that if I got the assurance from the government, you would call off your dharna immediately. But now you're saying no.
1: Earlier in the day, Congress President Mallikarjun Kharge, Congress leaders Rahul Gandhi and Priyanka Gandhi Vadra, along with other party members, staged a protest demanding discussion on the NEET issue. Union Health Minister J.P. Nadda visited Dr. Ram Manohar Lohia Hospital in New Delhi yesterday and reviewed the condition of those injured during yesterday's protest in the national capital over the alleged NEET UG exam paper leak. The minister also held a meeting with the doctors at the hospital. Mr. Nadda also visited Lady Harding Medical College and Hospital and met the injured protesters who are admitted there. In China Open Badminton, PV Sindhu will take on compatriot Unnati Hooda and Lakshya Sen will get their singles campaign underway today. Ayush Shetty will take on Alvi Farhan in the singles opening round today. Men's doubles pair MR Arjun and Hariharan Amsakarunan. Mixed doubles pairs Rohan Kapoor, Ruthvika Shivani Gadde and Tanisha Krasto, Dhruv Kapila will also be in action today. Meanwhile, HS Pranoy crashed out of the opening round of the China Open 2026 in Changzhou yesterday after being outplayed by Long Jun Hao of Malaysia. The Indian shuttler lost 21-10, 21-14 to the world number 27. And that is the end of this news bulletin.

and the leader of the opposition in Lok Sabha, Rahul Gandhi, of using students as political tools to create disruption during the monsoon session of Parliament. In a social media post, Mr. Pradhan stated that Mr. Gandhi and other Congress leaders staged a protest outside the Prime Minister's residence, causing inconvenience to the public and disregarding established security protocols. Mr. Pradhan added that even after the government conveyed its readiness for a comprehensive discussion on the need issue, the Congress chose political spectacle over democratic debate. France's parliament has passed a landmark bill barring children under the age of 15 from using social media platforms. Lawmakers in both chambers of France's parliament voted yesterday in support of the legislation, which also bans students from using mobile phones in schools. In China Open Badminton, PV Sindhu will take on compatriot Unnati Huda and Lakshya Sen will get their singles campaign underway today. Ayush Shetty will take on Alvi Farhan in the singles opening round today. Men's doubles pair MR Arjun and Hariharan Amasakarunan. Mixed doubles pairs Rohan Kapura Ratuka Shivani Gadde will also be in action today. And that is the end of this news bulletin.

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1: 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Indian Navy to commission indigenous anti-submarine warfare shallow water craft INS Malwan at Karwar in Karnataka today. Uttar Pradesh Cabinet approves scheme to provide free scooty to meritorious female students of the state. India reaffirms its commitment to rule-based multilateral trading system at WTO Trade Policy Review in Geneva. And PV Sindhu to take on compatriot Unnati Hooda in China Open Badminton Tournament today. And now the news in detail. President Drobdi Murmu has called for expanding India-North Macedonia economic ties, urging businesses from both countries to move beyond trade and forge long-term partnerships based on investment, technology and innovation. Addressing the India-North Macedonia Business Forum in Skopje, President Murmu said her visit, the first ever by an Indian president to North Macedonia, reflects India's strong commitment to strengthening relations. President Murmu also invited North Macedonia to collaborate with India on digital public infrastructure, highlighting the success of India's UPI platform in promoting financial inclusion.
2: आर्थिक सहयोग हमारे द्विपक्षीय संबंधों का एक अत्यंत महत्वपूर्ण स्तंभ है। हम अपने द्विपक्षीय व्यापार को दोगुना करने पर भी सहमत हुए। हमने आईटी, कृषि, फूड प्रोसेसिंग, फार्मास्यूटिकल्स, टेक्सटाइल्स तथा टूरिज्म, हॉस्पिटैलिटी और फिल्म मेकिंग सहित प्रमुख क्षेत्रों में सहयोग पर चर्चा। हम स्वास्थ्य सेवा में सहयोग पर अपने द्विपक्षीय अग्रीमेंट को भी रिन्यूअल कर रहे हैं।
1: Our correspondent covering the President's visit to North Macedonia has filed this report.
3: President Murmu said India's pharmaceutical industry is well placed to invest in North Macedonia through joint manufacturing of medicines and medical devices for the wider Balkan and European markets. She also encouraged partnerships in food processing, cold chain logistics, renewable energy, artificial intelligence, cyber security, and startup ecosystems. The President invited North Macedonia to join initiatives such as International Solar Alliance, the Coalition for Disaster Resilient Infrastructure, and the Global Biofuels Alliance. She also extended an invitation to participate in the World Audiovisual Entertainment Summit WEBS to be held in India next year. This is Subhasri Mahapatra from Skopje, North Macedonia.
1: Concluding her address, President Murmu urged businesses, investment agencies and industry bodies of both countries to build enduring partnerships through technology transfer, joint ventures and local value creation. India will host a three-day meeting of BRICS health ministers in Chandigarh beginning today. It will bring together health ministers and senior health officials from BRICS member countries to deepen cooperation on health security, digital health, pandemic preparedness and equitable access to quality health care. A report.
4: The 16th BRICS Health Ministers meeting reflects India's commitment to advancing collective action on key global health priorities through the guiding theme of building for resilience, innovation, cooperation and sustainability. Addressing a press conference, Union Health Secretary Punya Salila Srivastava said that discussions during the ministerial meeting will focus on strengthening cooperation

0: question in areas such as health security, pandemic preparedness, digital health, innovation, access to affordable medicines, traditional complementary and integrative medicine, tuberculosis, healthy lifestyles, mental wellness, and resilient health systems. The official program will commence with the senior officials meeting today, followed by the 16th BRICS Health Ministers meeting tomorrow, chaired by Union Health and Family Welfare Minister J.P. Nadda, during which health ministers will deliberate on key global and regional public health priorities and consider the adoption of the 16th BRICS Health Ministers Declaration. The meeting will provide an important platform for advancing the health priorities of the Global South and promoting collective action towards achieving universal health coverage and the health-related sustainable development goals. Soumya Sharan, Akashwani News, Delhi.
1: Indian Navy will commission INS Malvan, the second of the Mahe-class anti-submarine warfare shallow water craft at Karwar in Karnataka today, marking another milestone in India's indigenous naval shipbuilding program. The commissioning ceremony will be presided over by Chief of the Air Staff, Air Chief Marshal A.P. Singh, in the presence of Vice Admiral Sanjay Vatsyayan, Flag Officer Commanding-in-Chief Western Naval Command, senior naval officers, veterans and other distinguished guests will also attend the event. More from our correspondent.
2: INS Malvan anti-submarine watercraft built by Cochin Shipyard under Atmanirbhar Bharat mission uses more than 80% indigenous equipment and technology. Armed with RBU-6000 rockets and DRDO torpedoes and a German-Indian sonar suit, it can play a dominant role in guarding our undersea defense. This Mahe-class warship is testament to country's growing capability in warship construction and our growing strength in maritime security and anti-submarine warfare capabilities. Sudhindra, Akashwani News, Bengaluru.
1: In a major initiative to boost female participation in higher education and reduce dropout rates, the Uttar Pradesh government has decided to provide free scooty to meritorious female students of the state. The cabinet meeting chaired by Chief Minister Yogi Adityanath approved the guidelines for the implementation of the Rani Lakshmibai Scooty Yojana. More from our correspondent.
3: Providing the details of the ambitious scheme, the Higher Education Minister of State, Yogendra Upadhyay, informed that eligible female students will be selected based on merit from the list comprising the top 5% of female graduates. Under the scheme, government will not only provide scooters, but also their insurance, registration, helmets, essential accessories and 4 liters of petrol. The income limit condition will be relaxed for disabled girl students, daughters of martyrs and daughters from destitute families. The state government states that this scheme will increase the participation of daughters in higher education, particularly by making it easier for female students from rural and remote areas to access college and universities. Sushil Chandra Tiwari, Akashwani News, Lucknow.
1: India has reaffirmed its commitment to a rule-based, transparent and non-discriminatory multilateral trading system during its 8th trade policy review at the WTO, World Trade Organization, highlighting the country's growing role in global trade. Commerce Secretary Rajesh Agrawal emphasized India's engagement with the global trading system and its efforts to strengthen trade ties through an expanding network of trade agreements, a liberalized foreign direct investment regime, and a continued support for cooperation among developing countries. This is Akashwani giving you the news. For quick news updates around the clock, follow us on our X handle at AIR News Alerts. And for details of these stories and more, log on to our website www.newsoneair.gov.in and download the News on AIR app. Prime Minister Narendra Modi has vowed strict action against those involved in the recent NEET examination paper leak case and in safeguarding the interests of the country's youth. He said, the government is taking several measures to prevent such incidents. Mr. Modi said this while addressing the National Democratic Alliance NDA Parliamentary Party meeting, now also known as Mangal Milan, at the Parliament House complex yesterday. Meanwhile, the government has said it is ready to hold discussion in Parliament on NEET paper leak case and other related issues. Talking to media in New Delhi last evening, Union Minister Jitendra Singh accused the leader of opposition in Lok Sabha, Rahul Gandhi, of deviating from his earlier demand of having the discussion over NEET related issues despite government assurance.
4: It was conveyed that on behalf of the government, I could assure Rahul Gandhi ji that government is ready to have a detailed discussion on NEET related agitation, protest, also on all the other issues related to NEET. When I went back to Rahul ji with this message, he said no, but I also want the resignation of the education minister. Then I politely tried to submit before him. I said, look here, this is not done, because just a few minutes back you told me that if I got the assurance from the government, you would call off your dharna immediately, but now you are saying no.
1: Earlier in the day, Congress President Mallikarjun Kharge, Congress leaders Rahul Gandhi and Priyanka Gandhi Vadra, along with other party members, staged a protest demanding discussion on the NEET issue. Later, Delhi police released all opposition leaders, including senior Congress leaders Rahul Gandhi, Priyanka Gandhi Vadra and Samajwadi Party chief Akhilesh Yadav, after they were detained from the protest site near Lok Kalyan Marg. Union Health Minister J.P. Nadda visited Dr. Ram Manohar Lohia Hospital in New Delhi yesterday and reviewed the condition of those injured during yesterday's protest in the national capital over the alleged NEET UG exam paper leak. The minister also held a meeting with the doctors at the hospital. Mr. Nadda also visited Lady Harding Medical College and Hospital and met the injured protesters who are admitted there. Union Education Minister Dharmendra Pradhan has accused the Congress and the leader of the opposition in Lok Sabha, Rahul Gandhi, of using students as political tools to create disruption during the monsoon session of Parliament. In a social media post, Mr. Pradhan stated that Mr. Gandhi and other Congress leaders staged a protest outside the Prime Minister's residence, causing inconvenience to the public and disregarding established security protocols. Mr. Pradhan added that even after the government conveyed its readiness for a comprehensive discussion on the NEET issue, the Congress chose political spectacle over democratic debate. The French Parliament has passed a landmark bill barring children under the age of 15 from using social media platforms. We have a report.
5: The measure will make France the first country in the European Union to approve a blanket ban on social media as concerns grow worldwide over the harmful effects of digital content on kids. The ban will not cover access to online encyclopedias, educational or scientific directories. President Emmanuel Macron, who championed the ban as a signature initiative of his second term, called Parliament's approval a major step forward. The French leader has pushed for the ban to come into effect by September ahead of the new school year. However, a review to determine whether it complies with the French constitution could delay its implementation. A growing number of countries are taking steps to restrict social media access amid multiplying warnings over its harmful effects on children. Komati Parekh, Akashvani News, Delhi.
1: India has delivered relief materials, including food items and family tents, to Afghanistan's National Disaster Management Authority to support the affected communities in the wake of the floods in Nuristan. In a social media post, External Affairs Ministry said, India stands with the Afghan people at this difficult time. On to sports. In China Open Badminton, PV Sindhu will take on compatriot Unnati Huda, and Lakshya Sen will get his men's singles campaign underway today. Ayush Shetty will take on Alvi Farhan in the singles opening round today. Men's doubles pair MR Arjun and Hariharan Amsa Karunan. Mixed doubles pair Rohan Kapoor, Rutvika Shivani Gadde and Tanisha Krasto Dhruv Kapila will also be in action today. And now for a look at today's newspapers, it's over to Shagun Chopra.
6: Thank you, Anuja. The dailies have covered the Prime Minister's call to the NDA MPs to reach out to youth and dispel their fears of any future occurrence of an exam paper leak. The Indian Express, quoting the Prime Minister, says, "Future of youth is beyond politics, calls for foolproof and timely exams." Quoting the Home Ministry, the Times of India states, 50% quota for ex-Agniveers in Central Armed Police Forces, Assam Rifles posts. India soon to get first dengue vaccine for people aged 4 to 60 years, informs the Statesman. An op-ed in the Tribune writes on how India's private sector has entered an exciting phase with Skyroots Aerospace launching Vikram 1 rocket. Condemning the attack on commercial vessel, Russian envoy summoned over killing of four Indians, writes the Economic Times. A headline in Hindustan Times writes, AI to drive planning audits, fraud detection under Viksit Bharat Jiram Ji, humans to take final call. And finally, Financial Express mentions about a QS survey declaring Delhi the most affordable for students in the world, doing well on employer demand as well. And with that, it's back to you, Anuja.
1: Thank you, Shagun. And now, before we end the bulletin, the headlines once again. President Roddy Murmu calls for significant expansion of economic engagement between India and North Macedonia, urges businesses from both countries to move beyond trade and build long-term partnerships. India to host three-day meeting of BRICS health ministers in Chandigarh beginning today. Indian Navy to commission indigenous anti-submarine warfare shallow watercraft INS Malwan at Karwar in Karnataka today. Uttar Pradesh Cabinet approves scheme to provide free scooty to meritorious female students of the state. India reaffirms its commitment to rule-based multilateral trading system at WTO Trade Policy Review in Geneva. And PV Sindhu to take on compatriot Unnati Huda in China Open Badminton Tournament today. And with that, we end the morning news. Have a nice day.

0: This is Akashvani Shillong, the Northeast News Bulletin, read by V. Indrani Rajana. The headlines. Search and rescue operation continues as 12 bodies recovered so far from under construction tunnel of NHPC Teesta Stage 6 hydroelectric project in Sikkim. Assam Minister for Housing and Urban Affairs, Kaushik Rai, inspects several flood-prone areas of Guwahati. Emergency helpline numbers opened for several districts. Mission Golden Spice Value Chain Enhancement Project, worth over 175 crore rupees, launched to promote Meghalaya's Lakadong turmeric. And other news in detail. In Sikkim, search and rescue operation is on for the third day today to evacuate people trapped inside the under-construction tunnel of the NHPC Teesta Stage 6 hydroelectric project at Samardung in Namchi district. Official sources said that 12 bodies have been recovered so far and at least 13 persons are believed to have been trapped inside the tunnel. Yesterday, Sikkim Governor Om Prakash Mathur and Chief Minister Prem Singh Tamangole visited the accident site. The Chief Minister announced a high-level inquiry to find out the causes of the incident. SSP of Namchi has denied that the death toll mounted to 20, as reported in a section of the media. Meanwhile, the Sikkim Assembly observed a two-minute silence yesterday to mourn the death of workers in the collapse of the tunnel in Namchi district. Assam Minister for Housing and Urban Affairs, Kaushik Rai, yesterday inspected several flood-prone areas of Guwahati to review measures being taken to address the problem. He visited Last Gate, Beltola Road, Panjabari and Juripur, among other locations, and assessed the drainage and dewatering operations. The minister said that all concerned departments, including the Guwahati Municipal Corporation, Guwahati Metropolitan Development Authority and the Public Works Department, are working continuously to resolve the city's flood issue. Meanwhile, emergency helpline numbers for several districts were issued in view of the continuing flood situation. 84718 64355 for Sivasagar, 90854 12180 for Charaidio, 0376 230124 for Jorhat, 93949 85421 for Golaghat, and 93654 29341 for Kamrup Metropolitan. The toll-free emergency number 1077 is also available for all these districts. Following incidents of artificial flooding and landslides in areas including Maligaon, Pandu and Kamakhya in Kamrup Metropolitan District, a dedicated emergency helpline 93654 29314 was also opened. Union Minister for Donor Jyotir Aditya M. Sindhya, along with Meghalaya Chief Minister Conrad K. Sangma, yesterday launched the Mission Golden Spice Integrated Lakadong Turmeric Value Chain Enhancement Project, worth over 175 crore rupees. Sindhya noted that the world's highest naturally curcumin content, Lakadong turmeric, is globally acclaimed for its exceptional quality, making it one of India's most distinctive agricultural treasures. He added that the mission will build a farm-to-global market ecosystem, expand cultivation to 7,000 hectares, double farmers' income, create over 3,000 women-led jobs, and build a 100 crore Lakadong turmeric economy by the year 2028-29. The mission is designed as a 5-year roadmap from 2025 to 2030 to be implemented in two phases to promote Meghalaya's unique selling proposition, the GI-tagged Lakadong turmeric. In Manipur, 46 militants of the banned Ganglepak Communist Party or People's War Group surrendered before security forces yesterday. The surrendered militants handed over 28 weapons, including AK series rifles, rocket-propelled grenades, pistols and other warlike stores comprising of grenades, improvised explosive devices, detonators, ammunition and wireless sets. Addressing the homecoming ceremony at the headquarters of the Inspector General Assam Rifles South in Imphal, Mantri Pukri, Manipur Chief Minister termed it as a significant step towards lasting peace and stability and urged the surrendered cadres to contribute to the state's progress. Tripura paid its last respects with full state honours to Director General of Police Anurag Dhankar yesterday. Governor Indra Sena Reddy Nallu, Chief Minister Dr. Manik Saha, ministers, senior officials and top police officers gathered at the police headquarters and the state secretariat to pay their tributes. In his honour, the state observed a one-day official mourning. Following the tributes in Agartala, his mortal remains were flown to his native village of Barod in Uttar Pradesh's Baghpat district, where the last rites are scheduled to take place today. Meanwhile, apart from police investigation, a special investigation committee comprising several senior police officers will be constituted to probe the circumstances surrounding Dhankar's death. The Mizoram Pradesh Congress Committee yesterday staged a Black Day protest in Aizawl opposing the central government's proposed Foreign Contribution Regulation Amendment Bill 2026 and passed six resolutions demanding its withdrawal. The protest was organised to express strong opposition to the centre's move to introduce and pass the bill during the ongoing parliament session. The draft electoral roll of Arunachal Pradesh was published yesterday following the completion of the enumeration phase of special intensive revision, with more than 80% of the state's 8.87 lakh electors completing the process. After releasing the draft electoral roll, Chief Electoral Officer Pawan Kumar Sen said that 7,18,046 electors out of 8,87,505 registered voters had submitted their enumeration forms. He said that no name would be deleted from the draft electoral roll without prior notice and an order by the Electoral Registration Officer or Assistant Electoral Registration Officer. The final electoral roll will be published on the 22nd of September. Meghalaya Chief Minister Conrad K. Sangma yesterday chaired a review meeting to assess the progress of ongoing and proposed Meghalaya House projects in Delhi, Noida, Mumbai, Bengaluru, Vellore and Kolkata. The review focused on expanding infrastructure, improving services and ensuring timely completion of projects to better serve students, patients, government officials and other Meghalaya residents travelling outside the state. The government is developing Meghalaya houses as comfortable and well-managed home away from home facilities across the country. The Mizoram government is mulling to strengthen the Mizoram Public Service Commission to bring more efficient and cost-effective government recruitment. The matter was highlighted during a meeting chaired by Chief Minister Lal Duhoma to review and assess the functioning and initiatives of the Department of Personnel and Administrative Reforms. Addressing the officials, Lal Duhoma said that such review meetings were essential for discussing key priorities and ensuring that government administration functions smoothly for the overall development of the state. In Nagaland, advisor to the Chief Minister and Chairman Investment and Development Authority, Abu Mehta, yesterday launched the second edition of Japan Nagaland Connect and inaugurated the Nagaland headquarters of ARMS Incorporation at Chumukudima. Mehta said that the partnership between Nagaland government and the government of Kochi Prefecture has enabled hundreds of Naga youth to build careers in Japan, generating an estimated annual economic impact of over 20 crore rupees. He added that the Japan Nagaland Connect has emerged as a model of how sub-national partnerships can contribute to the India-Japan Special Strategic and Global Partnership through cultural exchange, skill development and economic cooperation. The Mizoram government has decided to draft state-specific legislation or amendments to existing laws to strengthen the state's legal framework for drug control amid rising drug trafficking and abuse. The decision was taken during a high-level meeting of Mizoram's State Core Committee on Fight Against Drugs, chaired by Chief Minister Lal Duhoma in Aizawl. The proposed panel will examine existing legal provisions and recommend a stronger, more effective framework tailored to Mizoram's specific challenges in combating drug trafficking, substance abuse and related crimes. And awareness and practical training program on Census 2027 was held yesterday at the conference hall of Ishwar Chandra Vidyasagar College in Bellonia in South Tripura. The program aimed to educate students about self-enumeration process, the importance of correctly registering their own and their family members' details, and to promote civic responsibility and active public participation in the census exercise. And with that, we end the Northeast News Bulletin, which came to you from Akashvani Shillong. Have a nice day.
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0: Very good morning, listeners, and once again, welcome back to our studio for the Western Musical Program. This is Akashvani Thura bringing you Western Musical Program. Now it's 9:10 in our clock. Today in this morning, first we bring you the number of Shania Twain, and the number is Main I Feel Like a Woman.
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You are listening to the numbers. Tonight we have the stars, followed by I'd Seen Everything, presented to you by Brian Adams. And with those numbers, we have come to the end of this program. In a short while now, at 9:30 a.m., you can listen to Vivid Bharati program from the studio, all in Akashvani, Delhi. And this will be followed by news in Hindi at 10 o'clock and news in English at 10:05. Do stay in tune. This is Akashvani Thura. Have a good day.

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1: 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Addressing the Indian-North Macedonia Business Forum in Skopje, President Murmu said her visit, the first ever by an Indian president to North Macedonia, reflects India's strong commitment to strengthening relations. President Murmu also invited North Macedonia to collaborate with India on digital public infrastructure, highlighting the success of India's UPI platform in promoting financial inclusion.
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1: External Affairs Minister Dr. S. Jaishankar has said that in this era of volatility and disruption, the most visible stress is on supply chains. In his opening remarks at ASEAN Post-Ministerial Conference with India 2026 in Philippines today, Dr. Jaishankar said that energy, food and health security can no longer be taken for granted. He said that both India and ASEAN are optimistic about their prospects and therefore the focus should be on opportunities even while addressing challenges. Dr. Jaishankar noted that this year is the ASEAN-India Year of Maritime Cooperation and it is a timely reminder of the progress ASEAN and India can make together towards a more stable and secure future. India will host a three-day meeting of BRICS health ministers in Chandigarh beginning today. It will bring together health ministers and senior health officials from BRICS member countries to deepen cooperation on health security, digital health, pandemic preparedness and equitable access to quality healthcare. Indian Navy will commission INS Malwan, the second of the Mahi-class anti-submarine warfare shallow water craft at Karwar in Karnataka today, marking another milestone in India's indigenous naval shipbuilding program. The commissioning ceremony will be presided over by Chief of the Air Staff, Air Chief Marshal A.P. Singh, in the presence of Vice Admiral Sanjay Vatsayan, Flag Officer Commanding-in-Chief, Western Naval Command. Senior naval officers, veterans and other distinguished guests will also attend the event. In a major initiative to boost female participation in higher education and reduce dropout rates, the Uttar Pradesh government has decided to provide free scooty to meritorious female students of the state. The cabinet meeting chaired by Chief Minister Yogi Adityanath approved the guidelines for the implementation of the Rani Lakshmibai Scooty Yojana. India has reaffirmed its commitment to a rule-based, transparent and non-discriminatory multilateral trading system during its 8th trade policy review at the World Trade Organization, highlighting the country's growing role in global trade. Commerce Secretary Rajesh Agarwal emphasized India's engagement with the global trading system and its efforts to strengthen trade ties through an expanding network of trade agreements, a liberalized foreign direct investment regime, and continued support for cooperation among developing countries. The India Meteorological Department, IMD, has issued a red colour warning for heavy to very heavy rainfall, with isolated extremely heavy rainfall over Gujarat and Madhya Maharashtra today. 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Meanwhile, Delhi, Haryana, Chandigarh, Uttarakhand, Odisha, Uttar Pradesh, Bihar, Chhattisgarh, Gangetic, West Bengal, Vidarbha and some parts of northeast India are likely to experience heavy rainfall till tomorrow. In China Open Badminton, PV Sindhu will take on compatriot Unnati Huda and Lakshya Sen will get his men's singles campaign underway today. 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That is the end of this news bulletin.

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0: Good afternoon. This is Akashvani and I am Abhishek Mukhopadhyay with the Midday News. The headlines. Stalemate continues in Parliament over NEET paper leak case as opposition disrupts the proceedings despite government agreeing for discussion. Indian Navy inducts INS Malvan, second anti-submarine warfare ship to strengthen maritime security. Quad foreign ministers reaffirm commitment to free, open and inclusive Indo-Pacific, hold meeting at Manila in Philippines. Death toll rises to 31 as flood situation remains grim in Assam. Red alert for heavy rainfall in Gujarat, central Maharashtra and parts of Goa for the next 2 days. An Indian shuttler Ayush Shetty enters pre-quarterfinals, defeating Indonesia's Alvi Farhan in China Open Badminton Tournament. Both Houses of Parliament have been adjourned till 2 p.m. following opposition protests over various issues, including the NEET paper leak case. When the Lok Sabha reassembled after the first adjournment at 12 noon, the opposition was on their feet protesting on the paper leak issue. Speaker Om Birla urged the opposition to cooperate for smooth functioning of the House. Parliamentary Affairs Minister Kiran Rijiju said that the government is fully prepared for a discussion on the NEET paper leak issue. Mr. Rijiju emphasized that the government wants a meaningful and constructive discussion involving all sides, keeping in mind the future of the youth of the country.
1: Sarkar, NEET paper leak.
2: The government is fully prepared to discuss the NEET paper leak issue. I request that the Honorable Speaker discuss with the floor leaders of all parties and decide when the discussion should take place, how long it should continue and under which rule it should be conducted. The government is completely ready to discuss the NEET paper leak issue.
1: Paper leak pe charcha karne ka tayar hai.
0: The same scene was also witnessed in the Rajya Sabha. When the House rejoined after the first adjournment at 12 noon, the opposition again started sloganeering over the NEET issue. Deputy Chairman Harivansh tried to take up the questioner. He emphasized that the questioner

0: is an important part of parliamentary proceedings and belongs to the members. Despite his repeated appeal, the opposition members did not pay heed to Deputy Chairman's advice, which led to adjournment of the House till 2 p.m. Earlier, when the proceedings began at 11 a.m., Chairman C.P. Radhakrishnan expressed grief over the loss of lives during a tragic accident at the under-construction tunnel of the NHPC Teesta Stage 6 hydroelectric project in Sikkim.
1: With the big sorrow, we have to inform the House of a tragic accident at the under-construction NHPC Teesta Stage 6 hydroelectric project tunnel in Sikkim yesterday, where many workers have been reportedly lost their lives in course of their contribution towards nation building and some were trapped. Rescue operations have been undertaken. The House expresses its profound grief over the tragic loss of precious lives. We convey our heartfelt condolences.
0: The government is informed that 162 Vande Bharat train services are currently operating across the country. In a written reply to a question in the Lok Sabha today, Union Railways Minister Ashwani Vaishnav said the railways has introduced indigenously designed and manufactured Vande Bharat trains to enhance the travel experience of passengers. BJP has condemned Leader of Opposition Rahul Gandhi's sit-in outside the gate of the Prime Minister's residence yesterday without permission and termed it as irresponsible. Talking to media in New Delhi, BJP MP Ravi Shankar Prasad described it as a shameful day in the history of India's democracy. He said that despite knowing the dignity associated with the Prime Minister's residence, Mr. Gandhi displayed irresponsible conduct. BJP MP stressed the importance of security protocols, stating that the Prime Minister's security is of paramount importance.
2: It was a very shameful day in the history of Indian democracy. Opposition leader Rahul Gandhi forcibly staged a protest and a sit-in at the gate of Prime Minister's residence without any permission. I strongly condemn the irresponsible behavior he displayed.
0: Delhi Metro Rail Corporation DMRC has informed that 16 metro stations have been closed till further instructions due to security reasons in the national capital. These include Lok Kalyan Marg, Rajiv Chowk, Patel Chowk, Ramakrishna Ashram Marg, Barakamba Road, Supreme Court, Seva Tirth, Janpath, Mandi House, Central Secretariat, ITO, Delhi Gate, Indraprasth, Khan Market, Jor Bagh and Shivaji Stadium. However, DMRC noted that the interchange facility will remain available at Rajiv Chowk, Mandi House and Central Secretariat. The Indian Navy inducted the second anti-submarine warfare shallow water craft of the Mahe class INS Malvan at Karwar INS Kadamba Naval Base in Karnataka today. Air Chief Marshal A.P. Singh, Chief of the Air Staff, was the chief guest at the ceremony. Vice Admiral Sanjay Vatsyan, Flag Officer Commanding-in-Chief, Western Naval Command, representatives from the Cochin Shipyard Limited, senior naval officers and other guests were present on this occasion. INS Malvan is second of the 8 anti-submarine warfare shallow water craft being constructed by Cochin Shipyard Limited with over 80% indigenous content. Indian Navy has commissioned the 7th warship this year and at least 12 more are to follow. Speaking on this occasion, Air Chief Marshal A.P. Singh appreciated the progress made by Indian Navy towards Atmanirbharta.
3: As far as naval shipbuilding is concerned, India has always had an edge and we had carried our legacy forward in making ships. So very good progress has been made in our Atmanirbharta as far as shipbuilding is concerned. I just hope that, you know, other two services, especially Indian Air Force, learns the lesson as to how Indian Navy has been able to, you know, get this whole concept right, where you have your Indian Navy officers who are embedded in your shipbuilding right from the beginning.
0: This is Akashvani giving you the news. For quick news updates around the clock, follow us on X handle at AIR News Alerts. And for details of stories and more, log on to our website www.newsonair.gov.in and download news on AIR app. External Affairs Mr. Dr. S. Jayashankar today participated in the Quad Foreign Ministers meeting at Manila in Philippines. In a joint statement, India, Japan, Australia and United States reaffirmed the commitment to strengthen a free and open Indo-Pacific and an unwavering support for ASEAN unity and centrality. During the meeting, they focused on regional challenges and opportunities to support the ASEAN outlook on the Indo-Pacific. Key discussion areas included maritime and transnational security, economic prosperity, critical and emerging technologies, and emergency response. They are united in the conviction that peace and stability in the Indo-Pacific maritime domain underpin the security and prosperity of the region. On the sidelines of the meeting, Dr. Jaishankar met U.S. Secretary of State Marco Rubio. The minister said that the meeting focused on areas which are a priority for the India-U.S. comprehensive global strategic partnership, including trade, tariffs, energy, defense, security, critical minerals, and artificial intelligence. Dr. Jaishankar also said they exchanged quick perspectives on regional, global, and multilateral issues of mutual interest. External Affairs Minister also met his Australian counterpart, Penny Yong. Dr. Jaishankar said that he followed up on the outcomes of Prime Minister Narendra Modi's recent visit to Australia. External Affairs Minister Dr. S. Jaishankar has said that in this era of volatility and disruption, the most visible stress is on supply chains. In his opening remarks at ASEAN Post-Ministerial Conference with India 2026 in Manila, Philippines today, Dr. Jaishankar said that energy, food and health security can no longer be taken for granted. He said that both India and ASEAN are optimistic about the prospects and therefore the focus should be on opportunities even while addressing challenges.
4: In this era of volatility and disruption, the most visible stress is on supply chains. Energy, food and health security can no longer be taken for granted. Observing international law in that regard is therefore vital. 2026 is the ASEAN-India Year of Maritime Cooperation. At the same time, both India and ASEAN are optimistic about their prospects. Our eyes must therefore be firmly fixed on opportunities, even while addressing challenges.
0: External Affairs Minister is on a two-day visit to Manila in the Philippines to participate in the foreign minister-level meeting under the ASEAN framework, including the ASEAN-India East Asia Summit and ASEAN Regional Forum meetings. External Affairs Minister Dr. S. Jaishankar also met his Chinese counterpart Wang Yi during the East Asia Summit and ASEAN Regional Forum meetings in Manila in Philippines. In his opening remarks, Dr. Jaishankar emphasized the gradual normalization of India-China relations while stressing that peace along the border remains a fundamental prerequisite for deeper bilateral cooperation. Defense Minister Rajnath Singh has stated that the first ever tri-services all-women expedition Samudra Pradakshina onboard IASV Triveni not only circumnavigated the earth but also made crores of Indians proud with this exceptional feat. He virtually flagged off the Samudra Pradakshina expedition on board IASV Triveni. Highlighting the crew's diplomatic visits, Mr. Singh said they acted as ambassadors of India's culture and democratic values, strengthening the country's soft power. He hailed IASV Triveni as a living example of Atmanirbhar Bharat and of India's innovation, capabilities and confidence. The All-Women Tri-Services Expedition was flagged off from Mumbai's historic gateway of India on 11 September 2025. The United States has launched strikes on Iran for the 11th consecutive night as Tehran warned the U.S. against targeting its nuclear facilities. The U.S. Central Command, CENTCOM, has said the strikes were conducted against Iran to further degrade Tehran's ability to threaten commercial shipping in the Strait of Hormuz. CENTCOM targeted military operation centers, maritime capabilities, aircraft hangars, drone storage facilities, and military logistics infrastructure. Earlier, Iran had attacked more than 30 commercial vessels transiting the strategic waterway over the past 3 months, describing the attacks as unwarranted and saying they had endangered hundreds of civilian mariners and undermined freedom of navigation. In Sikkim, search and rescue operation is on for the third day today to evacuate people trapped inside the under-construction tunnel of the NHPC Teesta Stage 6 hydroelectric project at Samardung in Namchi district. Officials also said that 12 bodies have been recovered so far and 13 persons are believed to be trapped inside the ill-fated tunnel. Governor Om Prakash Mathur and Chief Minister Prem Singh Tamang Gole visited the accident site yesterday. In Assam, the flood situation remains critical with 16 districts affected by the deluge. 21 more people have been reported to have lost their lives in the flood across the state, taking the toll to 31 till now.
5: 872 villages remain inundated, affecting more than 5,64,000 people across the state. Over 24,000 hectares of crop areas are submerged under floodwaters. Urban flooding has also impacted Kamrup and Kamrup metropolitan districts, where more than 4,000 people are affected. Relief and rescue operations are continuing in affected areas. The state government has opened 71 relief camps.

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In China Open Badminton, India's PV Sindhu will take on compatriot Unnati Hooda in the women's singles round of 32 in Changzhou today. In the men's singles, Lakshya Sen will take on the Japanese player Yushi Tanaka in round of 32 today. Meanwhile, Ayush Shetty booked his place in the pre-quarterfinals after defeating Indonesia's Alvi Farhan 21-17. 5-21, 21-17 in the men's singles clash today. In the men's doubles, Indian pair of M.R. Arjun and Hariharan Amsa Karunan lost to China's Wang Chang and Liang Weikang in the round of 32 today. News just in, Lok Sabha has been adjourned for the day, while Rajya Sabha has been adjourned till 3 p.m. today. And now, before we end the bulletin, the headlines once again. Stalemate continues in Parliament over neat paper leak case as opposition disrupts the proceedings despite government agreeing for discussion. Indian Navy inducts INS Malvan, second anti-submarine warfare ship, to strengthen maritime security. Quad foreign ministers reaffirm commitment to free, open and inclusive Indo-Pacific. Poll meeting at Manila in Philippines. Death toll rises to 31 as flood situation remains grim in Assam. Red alert for heavy rainfall in Gujarat, central Maharashtra and parts of Goa for the next 2 days. And Indian shuttler Ayush Shetty enters pre-quarterfinals, defeating Indonesia's Alvi Farhan in China Open Badminton Tournament. And with that, we end the Midday News.

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0: This is Akashvani, the news read by Valsa Williams. Both houses of parliament were adjourned for the day today following repeated disruptions by the opposition for the third consecutive day over various issues, including the NEET paper leak case and student protests. In the Lok Sabha, amid the uproar, the House passed a resolution by voice vote suspending Trinamool Congress MP Kalyan Banerjee for the remainder of the monsoon session. Presiding Officer Krishna Prasad NIT said Mr. Banerjee made objectionable and unparliamentary remarks targeting women MPs, which was formally brought to the notice of the chair. The resolution was moved by Minister of State for Parliamentary Affairs Arjun Ram Meghwal. Earlier in the day, Speaker Om Birla appealed to opposition members to allow the House to function smoothly and said the government was ready for a discussion on the NEET issue. Parliamentary Affairs Minister Kiran Rijiju also reiterated that the government was prepared for a meaningful debate involving all sides under established parliamentary rules and keeping in mind the future of the country's youth. The Rajya Sabha also witnessed repeated disruptions over the NEET issue and other matters. Speaking in the Upper House, Parliamentary Affairs Minister Kiran Rijiju accused the Congress of avoiding a debate by imposing fresh conditions despite the government's willingness to discuss the issue. Leader of the opposition Mallikarjun Kharge demanded the resignation of the Union Education Minister, saying the discussion could not proceed without it. Amid continuing protests, the Rajya Sabha was also adjourned till tomorrow. Defence Minister Rajnath Singh has expressed concern over the ongoing protests in Delhi, saying the centre is deeply sensitive to the sentiments and concerns of the youths and is ready to listen and address every concern raised by students. Talking to media in New Delhi, Mr. Singh alleged that some individuals are attempting to use the students and youth as a political tool to serve their own political interests.
1: It is deeply unfortunate that some people are trying to use the students and youth of our country as political tools to serve their own political interest. Under the leadership of Prime Minister Narendra Modi, our government is fully committed to fulfilling the aspirations of students and young people and ensuring their welfare. Listening to every concern of students and addressing them is the responsibility of all of us.
0: On the opposition's ruckus in Parliament, Mr. Singh said the government has expressed its willingness to hold meaningful debates on every issue, but the opposition is making an inappropriate attempt to resolve issues on the streets. The Delhi High Court today sought responses from the centre and Delhi police on alleged use of excessive force against protesters marching to Parliament on Monday. A bench of Chief Justice D.K. Upadhyay and Justice Tejas Karia directed the authorities to preserve all relevant records in relation to the police action, including CCTV camera footage and videography. The matter would be heard next on the 11th of September this year. Railway Minister Ashwini Vaishnav today said due to the government measures, the number of consequential train accidents has reduced from 135 in 2014-15 to just 2 accidents in 2026-27 till June this year. In a written reply in the Lok Sabha today, Mr. Vaishnav said rail safety has been strengthened through modern technology, infrastructure and enhanced maintenance. He said the expenditure on safety-related activities has increased from around 39,000 crore rupees in 2013-14 to over 1,20,000 crore rupees in 2026-27. President Draupadi Murmu today unveiled a bust of Mahatma Gandhi at the Museum of the City of Skopje during her state visit to North Macedonia. Addressing the gathering, the President said Mahatma Gandhi's ideals of dialogue, compassion and peaceful coexistence remain highly relevant in a world facing conflict, intolerance and division. In Sikkim, rescue teams have traced 8 more bodies inside the under-construction tunnel at Samardung in Namchi district. However, the bodies could not be retrieved due to extremely hazardous conditions inside the tunnel. Officials said poor visibility and methane gas leakage have made the rescue operation highly challenging. In China Open Badminton, double Olympic medalist PV Sindhu advanced to the women's singles second round after defeating fellow Indian player Unnati Huda in a round of 32 clash this afternoon. And with that, we end this news bulletin.
2: This is Akashvani Tura. The time is 8:10 p.m. Welcome back to our Western music program. You just have heard the Hindi and English news related from Delhi station. Now we bring to you a Western instrumental music by Linkin Park, Bleed It Out.

Yeah, here we go for the 100th time. Hand grenade pins in every line. Throw them up and let something shine. Going out of my f***ing mind. Filthy mouth, no excuse. Find a new place.

0: You have just heard an instrumental music by Linkin Park, and with that, we have come to an end to our Western music program. In a short while from now on, you can listen to Today in Parliament at 8:15 p.m., Sports Scan at 8:30 p.m., News in Hindi at 8:45 p.m., News at 9 at 9 p.m., a Spotlight program at 9:15, and Vivid Bharati at 9:30. News in Hindi at 10 p.m., news in English at 10:05 p.m.
1: The government said it was willing to hold a detailed discussion.
0: 10:10 p.m., Vivid Bharati.
1: At noon, after an earlier adjournment, Speaker Om Birla asked Parliamentary Affairs Minister Kiran Rijiju to make a statement. But Congress leader K.C. Venugopal intervened to assert that the opposition was also seeking the resignation of Education Minister Dharmendra Pradhan. Mr. Venugopal said that the opposition demand is simple, that when the entire nation

Congress members spoke, he was not allowed to speak. He said if the interests of youth and students are hurt, the opposition is bound to protest on streets also. Amid opposition's sloganeering, the House was adjourned till 2 p.m. In another development, in the Lok Sabha, the lower house also suspended the TMC's Kalyan Banerjee for the remainder of the monsoon session for using unsavory language against women members after he had a heated exchange with NCPI members. As soon as the house reassembled at 2 p.m. after the second adjournment of the day, Krishna Prasad Tennadi, who was chairing the proceedings, referred to a complaint filed by members with the speaker against Mr. Banerjee and said his remarks had hurt the dignity of the house. He then asked Union Minister Arjun Ram Meghwal to read out a resolution seeking the consent of the house to suspend Mr. Banerjee. The resolution was passed by a voice vote amid sloganeering by the opposition members over the NET. Paper leak and other issues. As the resolution was adopted, Mr. Tennadi asked Mr. Banerjee to leave the precincts of the House. Amid continuous sloganeering by the opposition, the House was adjourned for the day. Earlier in the day, Mr. Banerjee had a heated exchange with some of his former party colleagues and NCPI members in the Lok Sabha chamber after the House was adjourned, following an uproar by the opposition. The Nationalist Citizens Party of India, NCPI members, involved in the exchange included Mithali Bagh, Shatabdi Roy and Kakuli Ghosh Dastidar. Mr. Banerjee has remained loyal to TMC Supremo Mamata Banerjee. Bagh, Dastidar and some other NCPI members subsequently went to meet Lok Sabha Speaker Om Birla in his chamber, apparently to raise the issue. Meanwhile, the government told the Lok Sabha that India has achieved a tremendous growth in the solar capacity installation in the country since 2014. In a written reply to a question in the lower house, Minister of New and Renewable Energy, Prahlad Joshi, said the total installed solar capacity now stands at 162.15 gigawatt as on June 30, 2026, which is about 57-fold expansion when compared to 2.82 gigawatt installed as on 2013-14. He said that as per the International Renewable Energy Agency's Renewable Energy Capacity Statistics 2026 report, India is now the third largest in the world in terms of installed solar capacity. The minister said the scheme for development of solar parks and ultra-mega solar power projects is designed to provide all essential infrastructure required for the development of solar power projects, including land, power evacuation facilities, roads, water facility and other supporting infrastructure. He said that so far, 56 solar parks with an aggregate capacity of 39,461 megawatt have been sanctioned across 14 states. Mr. Joshi said of these, solar power projects with a cumulative capacity of 18,919 megawatt have been commissioned in various solar parks. The government also informed the Lok Sabha that Targeted Public Distribution System TDPS under National Food Security Act NFSA 2013 is operated under the joint responsibility of the central and the state or union territory governments. In a written reply to a question in the Lok Sabha, Minister of State for Ministry of Consumer Affairs, Food and Public Distribution, Nimuben Jayantibhai Bambhania, said the central government is responsible for procurement, allocation and transportation of food grains up to the designated depots of the Food Corporation of India. She said the operational responsibilities for allocation of food grains within the states or UTs, identification of eligible beneficiaries, issuance of ration cards to them, distribution of food grains to eligible beneficiaries under TPDS, issuance of license to fair price shop dealers, supervision over and monitoring of functioning of FPSs, etc., rest with the concerned state or UT governments. In response to another question, the minister said the public distribution system, PDS, is now governed as per the provisions of the National Food Security Act 2013, which provides for food and nutritional security in human life cycle approach by ensuring access to adequate quantity of quality food free of cost to people to live a life with dignity. She said the Act provides for coverage of up to 75% of rural population and up to 50% of urban population, thus covering about two-thirds of the total population of the country, which at Census 2011 comes to 81.35 crore.
The minister said that

Under the Act, while Antyodaya Anna Yojana households, which constitute poorest of the poor, are entitled to 35 kg of food grains per household per month, priority households are entitled to 5 kg of food grains per person per month, free of cost. Union Railways Minister Ashwini Vaishnav said that rail safety has been strengthened through modern technology, infrastructure and enhanced maintenance. In a written reply to a question in the Lok Sabha, Mr. Vaishnav said safety is accorded the highest priority on Indian Railways. The minister said that the expenditure on safety-related activities has increased from around 39,000 crore rupees in 2013-14 to over 1,20,000 crore rupees in 2026-27. Mr. Vaishnav informed that all locomotives are equipped with vigilance control devices to improve the alertness of loco pilots. In a major step towards strengthening railway safety through indigenous technology, Mr. Vaishnav said, Kavach 4.0 has been successfully commissioned on around 2,500 route kilometres covering high-density Delhi-Mumbai and Delhi-Howrah routes. The minister informed that due to the government measures, the number of consequential train accidents has reduced from 135 in 2014-15 to just 2 accidents in 2026-27 till June. The minister further said that the policies of the government are aimed at ensuring an open, safe, trusted and accountable internet for its users, including children. In a written reply in the Lok Sabha, Mr. Vaishnav said, the IT Act 2000 and IT Rules 2021 together have established a framework to promote digital well-being, user safeguards and responsible digital participation. He said, the IT rules require that the intermediaries shall observe due diligence while discharging their duties and shall inform the users of computer resources not to host, display, upload, modify, publish, transmit, update or share any information that is harmful to children or violates any law for the time being in force. He said the Act provides a legal framework for safeguarding children's privacy online. Mr. Vaishnav said it mandates parental consent for processing children's personal data and prohibits practices detrimental to their well-being, such as tracking, behavioral monitoring or targeted advertising towards children. The Lok Sabha also extended the deadline till the end of the ongoing monsoon session for a joint parliamentary committee to submit its report on the proposed amendments to the corporate laws. The monsoon session ends on August 13. The committee headed by BJP member Sudhir Gupta is examining the bill which seeks to amend the Limited Liability Partnership Act 2008 and the Companies Act to facilitate ease of doing business, decriminalise minor procedural defaults and modernise the country's corporate governance architecture. On March 23, Finance and Corporate Affairs Minister Nirmala Sitharaman had introduced the bill in the Lok Sabha, which was then transferred to the committee. And now a review of proceedings in the Rajya Sabha. The writer is Rajesh Ahuja of PTI. The monsoon session of the Rajya Sabha today continued to witness stormy scenes for the third day in succession due to the opposition uproar on the issue of the lathi charge on students protesting at Jantar Mantar, on the issue of leak in NEET Medical College entrance examination. The opposition uproar led to repeated adjournments of the upper house, which was eventually adjourned for the day without conducting any business. The proceedings of the house began with Chairman C.P. Radhakrishnan condoling the loss of lives in an accident at an under-construction hydroelectric tunnel project by the NHPC at Sikkim. Members of the house observed a brief silence in the memory of those who lost their lives. The chairman informed the House that India has achieved a significant milestone with the commencement of operations of the country's first indigenous-developed hydrogen-powered train, Namo Green Rail. He said that the train marks India's journey towards a major clean and environmentally sustainable transportation. After the laying of papers, Leader of Opposition Mallikarjun Kharge stood up to raise the issue of police crackdown and lathi charge on students protesting the leak in NEET Medical College entrance examination. Even as he spoke, there were protests from the treasury benches. Amid the noisy scenes, the chairman adjourned the house till 1200 hours. When the house resumed at 1200 hours, the opposition continued with their protest on the lathi charge on students. The members of the opposition entered the well of the house to protest. Deputy Chairman Harivansh made several pleas to members to allow the question hour to proceed. However, when the noisy scenes continued,
He adjourned the house till 1400 hours. When the house reassembled at 1400 hours, Minister for Parliamentary Affairs Kiran Rijiju said that he wishes to put across the point of view of the government on the demand raised by the opposition. He said the government has been saying from the beginning that they are ready to hold discussions on all issues, including the NEET paper leak. However, he said that the opposition was disrupting proceedings of the House with sloganeering. Leader of the House, JP Nadda, said that as has been stated by the Minister for Parliamentary Affairs, the government is ready to debate on any issue, including NEET paper leak. He said that the opposition is destroying the dignity of the House with their protests. Thereafter, the Deputy Chairman Harivansh asked Leader of the Opposition Mallikarjun Kharge to speak. Mr. Kharge said that the opposition wants to have a discussion on the NEET paper leak issue under Rule 267. However, he added that before any discussion on the issue is held, Education Minister Dharmendra Pradhan should resign. On this, Deputy Chairman Harivansh, citing earlier rulings and precedents, said discussion under Rule 267 has earlier been held on rarest of rare issues. Raising a point of order, Tiruchi Shiva of DMK said that what is happening in the country is a rarest of rare issue. Amid the uproar by the opposition, the Deputy Chairman adjourned the House till 1500 hours. When the House resumed at 1500 hours, Parliamentary Affairs Minister Kiran Rijiju said that now, after the government has expressed its willingness to discuss the issue raised by the opposition is now putting a condition which is not right. Rising up to speak, Leader of the Opposition Mallikarjun Kharge said that the Deputy Chairman himself said that in the past, discussion under Rule 267 has been held at a rarest of rarest issue. The agitation by the students is a rarest of rare issue, hence discussion on the issue should be held under Rule 267, he said. Soon after, there were noisy scenes from the Treasury benches and the opposition benches. Amid the uproar, the Deputy Chairman adjourned the House for the day. And that's all in Parliament Review.

0: should form the foundation of this vision. He said the welfare of citizens must remain at the heart of all reforms. The Prime Minister made the remarks while chairing a high-level meeting with secretaries to review the progress of rural development, agriculture, social welfare and allied sectors towards Vikasit Bharat goals in New Delhi. The meeting was attended by the Cabinet Secretary, secretaries of key ministries, as well as senior officials from the Prime Minister's office. The Prime Minister underscored the importance of tackling the serious issue of drug abuse among youths. He also stressed the importance of promoting technology and fostering innovation through startups in the sports sector. Mr. Modi also highlighted that the widespread adoption of initiatives such as the PM Kusum scheme by farmers can bring transformative changes to the agriculture sector. The government today reiterated its readiness for meaningful discussion on NEET paper leak issue in Parliament. Speaking in the Lok Sabha, Parliamentary Affairs Minister Kiran Rijiju said the government was prepared for a meaningful debate on the issue involving all sides under established parliamentary rules, keeping in mind the future of the country's youth.
1: The government is fully prepared for a discussion on the NEET paper leak, and we have maintained this position from the very first day. I request that the Honorable Speaker, after consulting with the floor leaders of all parties, decide when the discussion should be held, how long should it last, on which day should it take place, and under which rules should it be conducted. The government wants all of us to come together and hold a meaningful discussion for the future of the country's youth.
0: Mr. Rijiju's remarks came as both Houses of Parliament witnessed repeated disruptions by the opposition for the third consecutive day today over various issues, including the NEET paper leak case and student protests. Later, the Lok Sabha and Rajya Sabha were adjourned for the day. The opposition demanded resignation of the Union Education Minister before discussion. Speaking in the Rajya Sabha, the Parliamentary Affairs Minister accused the Congress of avoiding a debate by imposing fresh conditions despite the government's willingness to discuss the issue.
1: From the very beginning, the Congress party also said that it wanted a discussion and the chair has expressed the same. However, instead of allowing the discussion to take place, the Congress is once again looking for excuses by imposing conditions. When the government itself has clearly stated that it is ready for a discussion, there is no need to attach additional conditions. By doing so, the Congress appears to be creating another pretext to prevent the discussion from taking place. This should not be done.
0: Leader of the opposition Mallikarjun Kharge said the discussion could not proceed without the resignation of the Union Education Minister.
2: If there is to be a fair discussion, the Education Minister should resign. Until the Minister resigns, an impartial discussion cannot take place here. I urge the government to ensure that the Minister submits his resignation.
0: We have more from our correspondent.
3: On the third consecutive day of monsoon session, the proceedings of both the Houses of Parliament were disrupted by repeated adjournments following opposition uproar. Due to disruption, both Lok Sabha and Rajya Sabha failed to transact any substantive business. Despite repeated assurance from the government side that it is ready to discuss issues related to NEET paper leak case, the opposition continued with their protest. Today, the Lok Sabha was adjourned thrice and Rajya Sabha was adjourned four times. In Lok Sabha, Speaker Om Birla said he heard the views of both sides and noted the government's willingness to hold a discussion with an open mind. He urged opposition parties to participate in a detailed debate instead of disrupting proceedings. The Lok Sabha also passed a resolution to suspend Trinamool Congress MP Kalyan Banerjee for the rest of the monsoon session for using inappropriate language against women MPs. Anand Kumar, Akashwani News, Delhi.
0: Defence Minister Rajnath Singh has expressed concern over the ongoing protests in Delhi, saying the centre is deeply sensitive to the sentiments and concerns of the youths and is ready to listen and address every concern raised by students. Mr. Singh was talking to media in New Delhi. The minister alleged that some individuals are attempting to use the students and youth as a political tool to serve their own political interests.
4: It is deeply unfortunate that some people are trying to use the students and youth of our country as political tools to serve their own political interest. Under the leadership of Prime Minister Narendra Modi, our government is fully committed to fulfilling the aspirations of students and young people and ensuring their welfare. Listening to every concern of students and addressing them is the responsibility of all of us.
0: Senior BJP leader and Union Minister J.P. Nadda today said the NEET paper leak issue raised by the students

0: should not be politicized. Addressing media in New Delhi this evening, Mr. Nadda said it is a matter of investigation and requires in-depth discussion. He said it is a serious problem which deserves a thorough and sincere discussion. The Delhi High Court today sought responses from the Centre and Delhi Police on pleas alleging use of excessive force against protesters marching to Parliament on Monday. The court directed the authorities to preserve all relevant records in relation to the police action, including CCTV camera footage and videography. The court gave 4 weeks to the authorities to file their replies. The matter will be heard next on the 11th of September this year. Activist Sonam Wangchuk has said he would end his hunger strike if the government provides assurance that no legal action would be taken against the young protesters demanding accountability over the NEET paper leak. In a letter to Union Ministers J.P. Nadda and Jitendra Singh, Mr. Wangchuk thanked both the ministers for visiting him at the hospital last night. This is Akashwani giving you the news. For quick news updates round the clock, follow us on our X handle at AIR News Alerts. And for details of stories and more, log on to our website www.newsonair.gov.in and download News on AIR app. Welcome back. You're with us on the news at 9. Railway Minister Ashwini Vaishnav today said train accidents have declined sharply in the country due to improved rail safety, infrastructure maintenance and use of modern technologies. In a written reply in the Lok Sabha today, Mr. Vaishnav said the number of consequential train accidents has reduced from 135 in 2014-15 to just 2 accidents in this financial year so far. He said the expenditure on safety-related activities has increased from around 39,000 crore rupees in 2013-14 to over 1,20,000 crore rupees in 2026-27. The government has disabled 50 OTT platforms for public access in the country in the last 2 years for displaying obscene content. In a written reply in the Lok Sabha, Minister of State for Information and Broadcasting, Dr. L. Murugan said the government regularly takes action against such intermediaries and OTT platforms based on complaints. The West Bengal government today constituted the 7th Pay Commission. The commission will recommend revisions relating to the salaries, allowances, promotions and pensions of employees and pensioners of the state government and government-aided organizations. The panel will submit its report to the state government within the next 6 months. A meeting of the Sri Ram Janmabhoomi Tirth Kshetra Trust was held in Ayodhya today, during which several key decisions were taken on temple management, the donation system, appointments and administrative reforms. The trust discussed the appointment of a chief executive officer, filling vacant posts and the reconstitution of its religious committee. The trust reiterated that devotees' faith remains strong and that there has been no decline in the number of devotees visiting the Sri Ram Janmabhoomi temple despite various allegations and controversies. It said the final report of the special investigation team has not yet been received and the issue did not come up for discussion during the meeting. In Jammu and Kashmir, a policeman was killed today in a terrorist attack at the Lal Chowk area of Anantnag district. A search operation is underway to apprehend the terrorists. Lieutenant Governor Manoj Sinha and Chief Minister Umar Abdullah assured that those responsible would be brought to justice. In Sikkim, rescue teams have traced 8 more bodies inside the under-construction tunnel at Samardung in Namchi district. We have a report.
1: Multiple agencies are working round the clock to rescue the people trapped inside the NSPC tunnel on the third day today, but low visibility and leakage of methane gas made it difficult to retrieve the trash bodies. The 8 bodies are lying around 2 kilometers away from the mouth of the tunnel. Meanwhile, the Sikkim government today handed over the mortal remains of the deceased to their families. Apart from the center, the Sikkim government and NSPC announced ex gratia to the deceased families. At least 25 people are feared trapped inside the tunnel when the incident occurred. Manas Pratim Sharma, Akashvani News, Gangtok.
0: Heavy rains continue to disrupt normal life in South Gujarat, with Surat, Valsad and Navsari facing flood-like conditions. More from our correspondent.
2: Kaprada in Valsad district recorded over 16 inches of rainfall within the last 24 hours, while Nanaponda received nearly 11 inches and Chikli in Navsari recorded about 10 inches of rainfall. Rising water levels in key rivers and reservoirs have prompted high alerts across the region. Heavy inflow continue into the Damanganga reservoir. Over 8,000 residents from the vulnerable low-lying areas have been shifted to safer locations, primarily in Surat, Navsari and Valsad. Disaster response forces, including 11 NDRF teams and 24 SDRF platoons, have been deployed to carry out relief and rescue operations in rain-affected districts. Meanwhile, Weather Department has issued a red alert for South Gujarat region today and strictly advised fishermen not to venture into the sea until 24th July due to rough conditions. Aparna Khunt, Akashwani News, Ahmedabad.
0: The Intermeteorological Department has issued a red alert for extremely heavy rainfall over Gujarat and central Maharashtra tomorrow. Heavy rainfall is also expected over Himachal Pradesh, Punjab, Bihar, Chhattisgarh, West Bengal, Jammu Kashmir, Uttarakhand, Jharkhand, Karnataka, Odisha and Rajasthan. President Draupadi Murmu today unveiled a bust of Mahatma Gandhi at the Museum of the City of Skopje in North Macedonia. Addressing the gathering, the president said Mahatma Gandhi's ideals of dialogue, compassion and peaceful coexistence remain highly relevant in a world facing conflict, intolerance and division. The United States has condemned Iran-backed and Yemen-based armed group Houthi rebels for threatening commercial shipping in the Red Sea after the group announced a naval blockade against Saudi Arabia. Speaking on the sidelines of a regional summit in the Philippines, U.S. Secretary of State Marco Rubio expressed hope that the situation would be de-escalated. Mr. Rubio said anything that restricts shipping through the Red Sea would be problematic for the same reasons that the Strait of Hormuz is problematic. Benchmark domestic equity indices declined nearly 1% today amid the ongoing geopolitical tensions and elevated crude oil prices. The Sensex shed 715 points to close at 76,755. In China Open Badminton, PV Sindhu and Ayush Shetty entered singles pre-quarterfinals at Changshuo today. Two-time Olympic medalist Sindhu advanced to the second round of women's singles after defeating compatriot Unnati Huda in a round of 32 clash. In the men's singles, Ayush Shetty defeated world number 11 Alvi Farhan of Indonesia to reach the round of 16. And now before we end the bulletin, the headlines once again. Prime Minister Narendra Modi calls for making the dream of Viksit Bharat a mass movement with youth playing a key role in it. Government reiterates readiness for meaningful discussion on NEET paper leak issue in Parliament, criticizes attempts to use youth protests for political gains. Opposition disrupts proceedings in both houses, demands resignation of Education Minister before discussion. Delhi High Court seeks responses from centre and police and pleas alleging use of excessive force on protesters. And in China Open Badminton, PV Sindhu and Ayush Shetty enter singles pre-quarterfinals. That is all in the news at 9. Good night.
3: Spotlight. This is Akashvani. In the program Spotlight, now we bring you a discussion on expanding India-North Macedonia cooperation in technology, trade and diplomacy. The participants are Professor Rahul Mishra, international affairs expert, and Gaurav Dhawanlal, anchor.
4: Hello and welcome to our program. Our topic for today's conversation, strengthening India and North Macedonia bilateral cooperation in trade, technology and cultural diplomacy. Our guest today is Professor Rahul Mishra, who's an international affairs expert. Professor Mishra, welcome to the program.
5: Thank you.
4: Wanting to begin with a little context here, Professor Mishra, we are actually looking in the last, I would say, year or so plus, that India is reaching out to so many countries to get better bilateral relations, to sign MOUs, to invite business, to invite trade. And the president's visit to North Macedonia in this is a continuation of that effort?
5: Absolutely. In all this frenzy of foreign visits, outgoing foreign visits and incoming visit of foreign dignitaries, there is a pattern in Indian foreign policy, and that pattern is driven by three very clear motives. With regard to Europe, India is very clear that its policy, its strategy cannot be confined to the European Union.

0: fast pace, and India is known as a leader in the services sector, the fact is that a large chunk of our population still depends on agriculture. So in many ways, India is still an agrarian economy or agriculture-heavy economy. For a country like India, it is a very wise move to cooperate, to learn those best practices in the agriculture sector, in food processing, in agro-processing sector, also focusing on areas which we know are going to have strategically important impact on Indian economy in the long run. So green energy, for example. So therefore, I think learning from countries like North Macedonia or Europe at large on the agriculture sector, food processing sector is something that could greatly benefit India and its farmers. While also being an energy hungry country, India has to also divert its resources, as the Strait of Hormuz crisis has very clearly told the whole world, including India, that we can no longer rely on non-renewable sources of energy. So where do we go? We go towards renewable energy sector. And therefore, President Draupadi Murmu's emphasis on International Solar Alliance, for example, and the agreement between the two sides on green energy is a clear reflection of what the government is thinking and how countries across the world are trying to make at least some shift away from non-renewable energy sources to renewables.
1: Right. So what do you think are some technology areas that we can actually have a good tie-up with North Macedonia?
0: Well, I think for the starters, India's already offered digital payment gateways and digital payment technology and UPI, sharing the technology and the know-how with North Macedonia, which is a good move. In terms of building capacities, as you mentioned, India is not just interested in making profiting from its cutting-edge technology and advancements made, but also build capacities of partner countries, big or small. So I think in that context, the iTech training program that we do for our partners in India, not only the number of seats, number of slots for North Macedonia have been doubled, but there would also be specialized programs on artificial intelligence. India, with its AI Impact Summit and recent advances made in both in semiconductor technology, artificial intelligence, has emerged as a leader. So that is one area where India could benefit North Macedonia, but also taking the services sector, the IT sector, as the front leader of India-North Macedonia partnership is something that the two countries are mulling over, and there are a lot of possibilities in that sector as well.
1: So in terms of the international agreements we sign in the MOUs and the cooperation that we're looking at, bilateral cooperation, of course, what are some things that we as a country need to be careful about and aware about ensuring that a beginning is made, but it continues to carry on over a number of years to actually make sure that agreements are put in place, constant communication happens. So what are some things that are very, very critical and we really need to be aware of them?
0: You're absolutely right that all the agreements and MOUs that our leaders sign during outgoing visits or foreign dignitaries sign during their incoming visits to India must be followed through. There are mechanisms that are deployed for that. For instance, the Foreign Office consultations. So I think with North Macedonia also, we have Foreign Office consultation at the senior level, maybe at the ministerial level at one point. But we also have to see to it that our foreign policy goals or these agreements that are signed are in sync with national economic and diplomatic security objectives. A lot has been happening on that front. For example, artificial intelligence and semiconductor missions that India has and how India's recent agreements with partner countries are aimed at complementing India's own AI missions and semiconductor missions. So likewise, on the non-traditional security front, on the defense front, these agreements should be in alignment with India's own national foreign policy, security, economic and trade policy objectives. And as I mentioned earlier, majority of these are in agreement, are in alignment, but it also depends on how keen and how capable the other side is. So intentions alone do not matter. What matters perhaps more is how they are followed through, how they are implemented. So it remains to be seen how North Macedonia will, in this case, will work with India and would try and implement the target set. But the good news is that the beginning has already been made and there is intent on both sides. And only time will tell how much of it is implemented.
1: Right. In terms of how we see India's positioning globally in terms of perception, you know, this whole outreach program of reaching out to different countries, irrespective of size or location, as you very rightly said, seeing strategic locations also, and then weaving that into our foreign policy. In terms of the perception that how India is seen, you know, everybody is saying India needs to be a global leader. But I think the effort

0: And the ask of tomorrow is you need to be a strong, trusted global partner. Where do you think India is heading in terms of that?
1: I think India is working precisely on those issues. For instance, India's normative role as a global South leader entails two things. One, building capabilities of its friends and partners, especially the developing countries from global South. But India is not confining itself to global South alone. It is also reaching out to countries located geographically in global North, but are still developing, or they are not as developed as France or Germany are, for example, in case of Europe. So that is why outreach to Romania, Moldova, and North Macedonia. The second is that India's emphasis on global commons, securing, protecting global commons, whether it is international high waters or abiding by the United Nations Convention on Laws of the Sea, or the democratic principles and values. So President Mormu's address to the North Macedonian leaders, politicians, as well as the emphasis on democracy as a binding factor, also tells us that India is projecting itself as the leader of Global South. Majority of countries have already accepted that. But for that to be universally accepted, India is putting forth its normative foundations, democracy, respect for rules internationally, and the UN conventions. So therefore, this outreach, as you mentioned earlier, is not confined to self-centric, self-fulfilling objectives. It is for the greater good. It is for the benefit of all partner countries. And it is also for creating a consensus on how global South countries, or how countries that are democracies, should move forward in this multipolar world, which is also at the same time very fluid, very dynamic, where the superpowers do not want to shoulder responsibilities that they should ideally have.
0: Right. And so what we're hearing you say is that financial concerns are critical, commerce is important, but value-based commerce, if there can be something like that, is very, very critical to move forward in the world, because finally, when in a crisis, it's about trust. It's about knowing, is it a reliable partner? Can I depend on that? Does the word have meaning? Does commitment have meaning? And I think that slowly over a period of time is going to hold a lot more value also in terms of how bilateral relations among countries are done.
1: Absolutely. I think trust, as Prime Minister Modi mentioned it in his previous visit, trust is the currency to conduct diplomatic relations and to conduct foreign policy, to operate in an international system. And how reliable a country is, how reliable its economic growth or promises of ease of doing business, promises of being a democracy, a law-abiding, a rules-abiding country. You used a very good word, a value-based trade and commerce, are defining principles. So India is working towards that, to establish itself as the front leaders in conducting a value-based foreign policy, a normative foreign policy, if you will, which also takes into consideration the economic and trade needs of other countries while not compromising India's own interests. So I think finding the right balance is the key here.
0: Professor Rahul Mishra, thank you very much for your valuable inputs into our program.
1: My pleasure. Thank you.
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